You know, sometimes we get caught up in our troubles and our problems and we let life sort of slip away, and life is precious, all of life. And one must try to take in as much of it as possible. The song is called Until the Last Moment. Μέχρι την τελευταία στιγμή.

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0: Cut it, Action Boy. I and Tony started the Jets.
1: Well, he acts like he don't want to belong.
2: Who wouldn't want to belong to the Jets?
0: Right. He's always come through for us, and he will.

0: I know Tony like I know me. I guarantee you can count him in.
1: In.
2: Out. Let's get cracking.
3: Where are you gonna find Bernardo?
0: At the dance tonight, at the gym.
3: But the gym's neutral territory.
0: I'm gonna make nice there. I'm only gonna challenge him.
3: Great, Daddy-o.
0: So everybody dress up

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2: How you get all of them inside?